gratitude by dissident dust. No one will ever find me. And my space suit does not get a push.

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doesn't have any more feeling, you know. If it's, you know, we write instrumental music, powerful instrumental music, to us has got as much emotion as someone singing. We don't really see that distinction, but we do like pop songs and we like, you know, the other thing that working with vocals give us, but it isn't about more feeling really, particularly. I don't think, I think it's

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0: You're freaked out.
1: I am?
0: Yeah, you're freaked out. You're freaked out by me to be meeting me, having this conversation in this room at this moment, right? And I get that. I get the moment you're having, but dude, can we just get past that? Can we just be two guys?
1: Yeah, okay.
0: Yeah?
1: Yes. Yeah. It's good to meet you.
0: It's good to meet you too.

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You know, and it's loneliness again. It feels as though you've been dumped in the deep end, and there's nobody there to rescue you.

It's just something that is thrown at you. You can't throw it back to anybody. You know, you've got to just keep.

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talks about a network of energy that flows through all living things. 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